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0: Hey everyone, it's Austin. Do you think you can beat me in a simulated round of golf? Well, you have your chance at B-Town Indoor Golf. I'll play a different course each Monday morning, and if you beat that score that week, you get a free hour in the simulator bay the next time you go. 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
2: Yes, Mom?
1: 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Oh, wait. Hold on. I just got a text. 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
2: 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My friends keep commenting on my comment. Oh, there's another one. So many comments on my comment.
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6: So, Jacqueline.
7: Yes, Mom?
6: 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Oh, wait. Hold on. I just got a text. Oh, there's another one. Wow. Busy, busy me. So, anyway...
7: Oh, wait, Mom. I just got a message. My friends keep commenting on my comment. Oh, there's another one. So many comments on my comment.
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3: 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Stat.
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0: Hey everyone, it's Austin. Do you think you can beat me in a simulated round of golf? Well, you have your chance at B-Town Indoor Golf. I'll play a different course each Monday morning, and if you beat that score that week, you get a free hour in the simulator bay the next time you go. 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
1: This is your B97 Sports Update. I'm Austin Render. Indiana played as the United States again yesterday in Peru at the FISU America Games. This time, another win. This one over the Virgin Islands, 120-63. Freshman Vaughn Carvalho came off the bench, scored 32 points, including 17 in the first quarter. That led all scorers. Aiden Sherrell and Sam Alexis each added 15 points, and Prince Alexander Moody and Marcus Burton both in double figures as well. That concludes group play for the Hoosiers. Now the next up is the elimination rounds, with the first game on Saturday at 3 o'clock against Chile. The finals will be 4 o'clock on Monday. The United States and Argentina are the two favorites to meet up in the title game. Not much baseball action yesterday. The Cardinals did have a makeup game against the Diamondbacks. They lost 10-6. The D-backs have the final wild card spot as it stands in the National League, with the Pirates one game back and the Cardinals a game and a half back. Marlins and Nationals two games back. The Cubs still hold the top wild card spot by 3.5 games. They remain 7 back of the Brewers, though, in the NL Central. The White Sox have a game and a half lead on the AL Central right now over the Guardians. Coming up this weekend, Cubs are at the Pirates, White Sox hosting the Astros, and the Reds are on the road at the Cardinals. That was your B97 Sports Update.
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0: 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Right now it's mostly cloudy and 56. Today it should be mostly sunny for the most part with a high around 81. Then tonight mostly cloudy with a low of 62. Tomorrow a slight chance of showers, then mostly sunny throughout the day with a high around 82. And on Sunday it should be partly sunny with a high around 90.
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0: Coming up here soon, some Dua Lipa. 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

B97, that is Far East Movement. So the City of Bloomington Animal Shelter, all adult cats 6 months or older, no adoption fees right now. This is Halsey.

0: 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Now for your B97 birthday shout outs brought to you by IU Auditorium. So first of all, happy birthday to Amelia Sherman. Happy sweet 16 from your friends Bonnie and Tracy. And then a happy 35th birthday to Jacob W. from your partner. Then we have some good celebrity birthdays. Today, Bindi Irwin is 28, Rose Byrne is 47, we have wrestler Tori Wilson, 51, J-Lo today is 57, Kristen Chenoweth is 58, Barry Bonds, 62, Pam Tillis, country star, is 69. That is a pretty good list, some pretty good celebrity birthdays today. Again, if you have a birthday coming up and you want us to give you a shout out, all you have to do is send us a text at 812-339-9797 before 7:30. Coming up here soon, we'll check out your local news update with Skip Daily on B97.
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9: Thanks. Good morning, and here's what's happening. Former Indianapolis Mayor Greg Ballard turned in about 41,000 verified petition signatures to the state, surpassing the 37,000 needed to get his name on the ballot this election cycle as an independent candidate for Indiana Secretary of State. Ballard will face three challengers this fall: Republican Max Engling, Democrat Beau Bye, and Libertarian Laurie Schillings. The City of Bloomington Volunteer Network will host its annual volunteer fair 10 a.m. to 1:30 p.m. on Saturday, September the 5th, inside Bloomington City Hall in conjunction with the Farmers Market. The purpose is to introduce would-be volunteers to dozens of local volunteer-powered organizations. Free registration for nonprofits is open until August the 15th. And Blooming Foods Co-op is celebrating 50 years of service this weekend and offering birthday savings for members and non-members. Additionally, they are hosting a downtown Bloomington block party on Madison and 6th Saturday from 5 to 8 p.m., featuring $5 plates of freshly grilled food, square dancing, and other games and activities. This is Skip Daly. That's a look at your B97 News.

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0: Today's best music, B97, that is Somber. So now let's see what new movies are coming to theaters this weekend. You might think it's a super dead weekend because, of course, The Odyssey just came out and really no big blockbusters want to compete with that, which is true, but there are still some smaller movies coming out. A lot of them are really, really interesting, and I was really excited to see that the Hadestown Pro Shot is coming to Bloomington. We are having some screenings in town this weekend over at our local AMC. I'm sure you remember Hadestown the musical. It came to IU Auditorium last year, and it was really hard to get tickets. It sold out completely, and not everybody got to see it. So if you missed it, this is your chance to see it on the big screen. I'm so excited for that. That's probably going to be the biggest thing coming out this weekend, but a few other interesting movies. Motor City, which is this really stylized action movie. I've heard that it only has like 5 lines of dialogue total in the movie. It is very action heavy, very much storytelling through action, and so I'm really excited about that one. The Evil Dead Burn movie is coming out this weekend if you're really interested in horror. And then there's also this really interesting comedy movie coming out called Bad Counselors, which I had heard nothing about, but it's a really fun concept. It's about 2 frat bros who get in trouble, and they decide to do their court-ordered community service by pretending to be Christians at a Christian summer camp, and they're going to be camp counselors. So those are 4 new movies coming to our local theater this weekend. I have no idea which one I'm going to see. I would say if you do want to see Camp Counselors, that one is probably going to be the first one out. I'm guessing we will not have that one very long. It only has 1 screening today, so that would probably be the one to see, but otherwise a lot of good options in theaters this weekend. Coming up here soon, some Sienna Spiro on B97.
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0: 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That's Tame Impala and Jenny. Now let's talk sports with Austin Render, brought to you by Overhead Door.
1: This is your B97 Sports Update. I'm Austin Render. Indiana played as the United States again yesterday in Peru at the FISU America Games. This time, another win. This one over the Virgin Islands, 120-63. Freshman Vaughn Carvalho came off the bench, scored 32 points, including 17 in the first quarter. That led all scorers. Aiden Sherrell and Sam Alexis each added 15 points, and Prince Alexander Moody and Marcus Burton both in double figures as well. That concludes group play for the Hoosiers. Now the next up is the elimination round, with the first game on Saturday at 3 o'clock against Chile. The finals will be 4 o'clock on Monday. The United States and Argentina are the two favorites to meet up in the title game. Not much baseball action yesterday. The Cardinals did have a makeup game against the Diamondbacks. They lost 10-6. The D-backs have the final wild card spot as it stands in the National League, with the Pirates one game back and the Cardinals a game and a half back. Marlins and Nationals two games back. The Cubs still hold the top wild card spot by 3.5 games. They remain 7 back of the Brewers, though, in the NL Central. The White Sox have a game and a half lead on the AL Central right now over the Guardians. Coming up this weekend, Cubs are at the Pirates, White Sox hosting the Astros, and the Reds are on the road at the Cardinals. That was your B97 Sports Update.
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7: Now for the weather, brought to you by Menards. Right now it's mostly sunny and 58. Today it should stay mostly sunny throughout the day with a high around 81. Then tonight, mostly cloudy with a low of 62. Tomorrow it should be mostly sunny, but we do have a slight chance of showers early in the day with a high around 82. And then on Sunday, partly sunny throughout the day and hotter with a high around 90.
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The latest from Taylor Swift, I Knew It, I Knew You on B97. Going on tonight at the Buskirk Chumley Theater, they are showing Monty Python and the Holy Grail. 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Got some rain a couple of minutes right now. Leon Thomas, it's Mutt on today's Best Music, B97.

0: Today's best music, the 97, that is Ray. 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
1: Fun.
0: Yeah, this is really cool because it is kind of the capstone of the Girls Rock Bloomington camp.
1: Okay.
0: So they get a bunch of girls together and they can participate in the camp and they put them into bands.
1: That's so fun.
0: Yeah, it's so fun, and they practice and they learn to play together and they write their own original songs.
1: Whoa!
0: I know, it's crazy. Wait. It is so impressive, and I saw one of the bands, I don't remember which one, at the Strawberry Shortcake Festival.
1: Oh!
0: And those girls did, in fact, rock. Like, it was so impressive.
1: I believe it, and it's pretty young. They have young girls doing it. It's not just like...
0: Yeah, it's ages 7 to 14.
1: Whoa!
0: Yeah,
1: so that's... That's young. That's awesome.
0: I know. It's really, really cool. They'll have 9 newly formed bands from the camp.
1: Okay.
0: They'll each be performing an original song tomorrow night. And it's just going to be really fun.
1: Yeah. Free to go to?
0: Yeah. It's free to attend. They are accepting donations. Okay. And all of those donations go toward funding the camp so that they can keep doing this every year. They'll also have a photo booth with instrument props and a dance party after the show. They'll have a volunteer cover band. So it's going to be a really fun time.
1: That sounds like so much fun.
0: Yeah. It's tomorrow night. And like I said, free to attend, but they are accepting donations. Starts at 7 p.m. For more info or to get tickets, you can visit buskirkchumley.org. Coming up here soon, we'll check out your local news update, then some Harry Styles on the way on B97.
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7: Thanks. Good morning, and here's what's happening. Former Indianapolis Mayor Greg Ballard turned in about 41,000 verified petition signatures to the state, surpassing the 37,000 needed to get his name on the ballot this election cycle as an independent candidate for Indiana Secretary of State. Ballard will face 3 challengers this fall: Republican Max Engling, Democrat Bo Bai, and Libertarian Laurie Schillings. The City of Bloomington Volunteer Network will host its annual volunteer fair 10 a.m. to 1:30 p.m. on Saturday, September the 5th, inside Bloomington City Hall in conjunction with the Farmers Market. The purpose is to introduce would-be volunteers to dozens of local volunteer-powered organizations. Pre-registration for nonprofits is open until August the 15th. And Blooming Foods Co-op is celebrating 50 years of service this weekend and offering birthday savings for members and non-members. Additionally, they are hosting a downtown Bloomington block party on Madison and 6th Saturday from 5 to 8 p.m. featuring $5 plates of freshly grilled food, square dancing, and other games and activities. This is Skip Daly. That's a look at your B97 News.

0: Today's best music, the 97. That is Zara Larsson. Now let's check out the Beatdown Beat, see what's going on in Bloomington this weekend. So tomorrow over at Morganstern Books, they're doing a local author book fair.
1: Oh.
0: Yeah, this is a part of their celebration of their fifth birthday. Mm-hmm. And it's going to be really fun. They'll be welcoming 10 local authors to come set up on their front sidewalk.
1: Nice.
0: It'll be from noon to 4 p.m. tomorrow.
1: Okay.
0: You can browse their books, purchase directly from the authors themselves so that all the proceeds go to them.
1: Okay.
0: Kind of talk to them about what they've been writing and just get to know the people that you're buying your books from.
1: That's awesome. And that's such like a great part about a store like Morganstern is that they have in all these local authors. Mm-hmm. You get to meet them and talk to them and just have a great time. I always have a good time at Morganstern.
0: I know. I love Morganstern. So it's going to be a lot of fun. Again, that is tomorrow from noon to 4 p.m.
1: Okay.
0: So quite a bit of time in the afternoon to go check that out. Mm-hmm. You can find more info over on their website at morganstrnbooks.com. Coming up here soon, some Halsey and some Bruno Mars on B97.
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0: Games this time, another win. This one over the Virgin Islands, 120-63. Freshman Vaughn Carvalho came off the bench, scored 32 points, including 17 in the first quarter. That led all scorers. Aiden Sherrell and Sam Alexis each added 15 points, and Prince Alexander Moody and Marcus Burton both in double figures as well. That concludes group play for the Hoosiers. Now the next up is the elimination rounds, with the first game on Saturday at 3 o'clock against Chile. The finals will be 4 o'clock on Monday. The United States and Argentina are the two favorites to meet up in the title game. Not much baseball action yesterday. The Cardinals did have a makeup game against the Diamondbacks. They lost 10-6. The D-backs have the final wildcard spot as it stands in the National League, with the Pirates one game back and the Cardinals a game and a half back. Marlins and Nationals two games back. The Cubs still hold the top wildcard spot by 3.5 games. They remain 7 back of the Brewers, though, in the NL Central. The White Sox have a game and a half lead on the AL Central right now over the Guardians. Coming up this weekend, Cubs are at the Pirates, White Sox hosting the Astros, and the Reds are on the road at the Cardinals. That was your B97 Sports Update.
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4: 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So right now it's mostly sunny and 63. Today it should stay sunny throughout the day, and it should warm up to a high around

0: And 81. Then tonight, mostly cloudy overnight with a low of 62. Tomorrow, a slight chance of showers early, then mostly sunny throughout the day with a high around 82. And on Sunday, it should be partly sunny with a high around 90.
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0: Coming up here soon, some Taylor Swift, then the Kid Laroi right around the corner. Right now, let's bring it back to the music with some Olivia Rodrigo. 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

B97, that's the kid Leroy. Get ready for Taste of Bloomington 1 week from tomorrow. It's out on Kirkwood from 3 to 10 p.m. It is going to feature twice as many local food and beverage vendors as last year, and it's free to attend. This is Sabrina Carpenter. Thank you.

Miles Smith, that's stargazing on B97, today's best music. Going on tomorrow at the Bryan Park Pool. It's the movie in the pool. They got a great one. They're showing Mamma Mia. The pool's going to open at 8:15 p.m. Movie's going to start at 9 p.m. You can find more info on the Bloomington Parks website. A throwback from Florence and the Machine. And a few right now, All American Rejects. It's Swing Swing on B97.

0: B97. That is Homewrecker from Somber. Good morning, and thanks for hanging out with us on the show today. It's brought to you by Smithville and Monroe County YMCA. Happy Friday. It is beautiful outside right now.
1: Happy Friday. There is a slight, ever so slightly chill to the air.
0: Mm-hmm.
1: When it's been 90 degrees for a month, it feels like.
0: Mm-hmm.
1: The fact that it's like
0: 63. I know. It's beautiful.
1: Oh, it's gorgeous.
0: It is so nice.
1: Really been reveling in the nice weather that we've been having.
0: Yeah.
1: Weekend plans. I'm seeing 5 Seconds of Summer tomorrow.
0: Oh, yeah. You're seeing Five Saws. That is so fun.
1: Very excited for that up in Indy.
0: Mm-hmm.
1: But looks like it's going to be some great weather. What about you? Going to do anything crazy?
0: Yeah, I think tomorrow I'm going to go be in the little 5 extra pool.
1: That is tomorrow.
0: Yeah.
1: Yes.
0: They have 2 big days left. One is tomorrow at Assembly Hall. And then again, next weekend when they film their little 5 race for the movie. So
1: can people still sign up for that?
0: Yeah, people can still sign up. They want as many people as possible for this one. I got kicked out of every other shoot this week because they had too many people sign up, mm-hmm. which is a great thing. I'm glad so many people are trying to get involved. But yeah, they need as many people as possible to try to fill Assembly Hall tomorrow.
1: Mm-hmm.
0: So if you've got some free time and you want to come hang out,
1: yeah,
0: you can check over at Pegasus Pictures. Okay. I think the link is on their website and in their Instagram bio.
1: Okay, perfect. That's awesome. Yeah. So yeah, happy Friday.
0: Happy Friday. Well, it's time for us to wrap things up, but Pam will be on soon. Coming up before then, some Hunt Tricks and some Flo Rida on B97.
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0: know if this makes sense, but you're my hallelujah. 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
1: oh God.
0: Cameras point and shoot. 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

0: B97. So a reminder, today it is Food Truck Friday. Kicked off at 11 this morning, goes till 9 tonight at Switchyard Park. You can see some great live performances and, of course, lots and lots of food trucks. It is going on every Friday through October. Be right back with Olivia Rodrigo.
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It's meeting the man of my dreams and then meeting his beautiful wife. And isn't it ironic?

0: 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Happy, happy, happy Friday. It is a beautiful day. Enjoy the weather. It looks like it's going to get back into the 90s starting on Sunday. But, you know, we won't talk about that right now. We're going to talk about Saturday. Because if you don't have plans on Saturday, then you got to go to the Bluebird. Here Come the Mummies is one of the most fun bands I think I have ever seen. You're going to dance and party and have such a good time. Of course, you got to at least be 21. Here Come the Mummies. They are literal mummies on stage playing music. Rock, funk, R&B, pop, they've got it all. There's rumors that they're actually professional musicians that play for big names in Nashville, Tennessee, but they can't say who they are, so they dress as mummies. There's also rumors that they've been around for 5,000 years because they're mummies. If you would like to go see Here Come the Mummies, text me your first and last name right now, 812-339-9797. I've got a limited amount of tickets left. So if you want to go see Here Come the Mummies tomorrow night at the Bluebird, text me your first and last name, 812-339-9797.
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0: Sun Shower. That song, Eye of the Tiger by Survivor, was number one on the charts back on this date in 1982. Phew! Today is National Tequila Day, Drive-Through Day, it's National YOLO Day, Cousins Day, and it's National Tell an Old Joke Day. I can't remember any, or I would tell you. As far as the weather forecast, enjoy it. Sunny today, high 81. Partly cloudy tonight, low 62. Sunny tomorrow, high 82. And then Sunday and through the rest of next week, we're back to the 90s. And I don't mean music back to the 90s, I mean temperatures. Right now, we've got some sunshine. We're at 75. More coming up with the Retro Lunch Hour, including Natasha Bedingfield after these.
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0: B97, that is Justin Bieber. A new Gallup poll reveals that people spent 35 minutes a day socializing in 2025. That's it. That's down from 41 minutes a day a decade ago. Other findings, teens spend nearly 5 hours a day on social media, and loneliness is as toxic as smoking 15 cigarettes a day. So get out there and go get social. Dominic Fike on the way.
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7. A reminder, a great show at the Bluebird Saturday night. 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This is Gracie Abrams.

0: That is Tate McRae on B97. Enjoy this weekend. Enjoy the weather. Unless you like really hot weather, definitely enjoy this weekend. Today, partly sunny, high 81. Mostly cloudy tonight, low 62. And then for Saturday, a slight chance of showers. Otherwise, sunny, high 82. Then starting on Sunday, we're looking at a high of 90. And then we'll be getting up to the middle 90s on Monday. Kev's taking over at 3. Have a great weekend. Taylor Swift is next.
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Hey, what's up? It's Kev right here on B97, today's best music. Just heard Olivia Dean with Man I Need. It's Friday. We actually made it. The weekend looks pretty good, too. Saturday's going to be mostly sunny with a high near 82. Sunday's going to warm up a bit. We'll see a high near 90. We got a guy who built a trap door in his house for family trivia night. Santa checking in from vacation, and later the most honest tequila commercial you've probably ever heard. We'll get to all that more right here on B97. Right now, it's Miles Smith with Stargazing.

0: 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No tell us the 357th digit in a 1,000 digit number. 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

B97, today's best music. It's happening 1 week from tomorrow. Taste of Bloomington is going to be on Kirkwood. And honestly, it's one of those events where everybody says they're just stopping by for a little bit. Then 4 hours later, you're still walking around Kirkwood with something fried in one hand and lemonade in another. B97 going to be out there starting at 2 o'clock next Saturday. Hope to see you out there. Here's Teddy Swims with Mr. Know-It-All.

0: Starboy on B97. So I thought my family got a little too competitive during game night, and there I was scrolling, and I found this guy on TikTok. He builds a trap door in his house, and he makes his wife answer some trivia before she'll let him cross the room. Here's what happened.
1: You put a trap door in our house.
2: Yes.
1: Just step onto it. It's gonna go out from under me. I don't like it. No, no, no, no, no. I'm not ready. I'm not ready.
2: Wrong question. You go through the trap. Which house was Harry Potter almost sorted into?
1: Slytherin.
2: Okay, that's good. Which band of brothers that was big in the early 2000s reunited in 2019?
1: The Jonas Brothers.
2: Name the social media platform that came out in 2003.
1: Instagram.
2: Nope, I'm very sorry.
1: No, no, no, no. Oh no, it was Facebook!
2: Nope.
1: It wasn't?
2: No, it wasn't. It was...
1: MySpace?
3: Nope.
0: So the answer he was looking for was LinkedIn, but MySpace also came out in 2003, so I'm calling that a bad ruling. She got robbed. I honestly think he just wanted to use the trapdoor. Here's Olivia Rodrigo with a perfect song, Drop Dead, on B97.

0: bro. 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

0: 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Let's go ahead and take a quick look at it. 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Tonight, mostly cloudy with a low near 62, mostly sunny with a high near 82 tomorrow and Sunday to wrap up the weekend. Going to be a scorcher, mostly sunny and hotter with a high near 90. More of today's best music is coming up next right here on B97. 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

Somber, back to friends on B97. So apparently Taco Bell's around the country have gotten really quiet after the whole Cyclosporia outbreak. Foot traffic is way down, and now they're trying to win people back with lettuce-free specials. It's amazing how fast people can forgive bad service. Food poisoning takes a little longer. Here's Alex Warren with Fever Dream.

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0: Too Sweet from Hozier on today's best music, B97. Speaking of which, tomorrow is Christmas in July, which always makes it feel like somebody in marketing lost a bet. It's 82 degrees outside, you're sweating, rocking across the parking lot, and somehow we're supposed to be thinking about Christmas. Santa barely had a few thoughts on the whole thing.
1: Ho, ho, hello! It's your old pal, Santa! And if I do say so myself, I'm totally slaying my summer vacation. Get it? Slayin'? Ho, ho, ho! Anyway, I'm nowhere near that icebox called the North Pole. I'm currently reclined on a flamingo-pattern beach chair in Boca, applying aloe vera to places that should never be sunburned. Ho, ho, ho! But I'm here to address a growing concern, this so-called Christmas in July. Look, folks, I never approved this garbage, and I gotta be honest, I ain't working. Besides the fact that it's a clear trademark violation, let's get this straight, son. Christmas happens once a year. December 25th, Santa busts his jolly rear end, hauling Nintendo Switches through a blizzard, and then he rests. End of story, bye-bye, believe you dat. Sorry, chat, but I don't deck no halls when it's 100 degrees in Tallahassee. Look, I get it. You miss the magic. But just leave Christmas where it belongs. If you need something to celebrate in July, might I suggest Shark Week? Or Tom Cruise's birthday? Ho, ho, ho! Meanwhile, I'll see you in December, when it's cold and reasonable, and if you leave out cookies in July, I promise you they will go stale, because I am not coming to your house. I mean, geez, maybe I'll start a new tradition. Halloween in April. You want weird? Let's get weird. Ho, ho, ho!
0: Yeah, I think Santa's got a point. Here's a special Christmas in July song for you. It's Yukon on B97.

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Benson Boone on today's best music, B97. 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Food Truck Friday tonight at Switchyard Park. 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It'll be open till 9 o'clock. Here's Sabrina Carpenter with House Tour.

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0: It's B97 weather time. Just heard Tommy Richmond right here with Million Dollar Baby. 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Mostly cloudy with a low around 62. Saturday, going to be mostly sunny with a high near 82. And Sunday, yeah, it's going to be warm. But it'll be sunny with a high near 90. 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

Your ground, karma's on your scent like a bounty hunter. Karma's gonna track you down, step by step from town to town. Sweet like justice, karma is a queen. 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

0: geared up for the 5 o'clock freakout right now. If there's something you want to hear, let us know. 339-9797. 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
1: Thanks, Kev. Good afternoon. There's a lot going on over the weekend in the area. Let's take a look at a sampling. Tonight at 7 p.m., the Busco Chumley Theater in Bloomington will show the film Monty Python and the Holy Grail. Saturday night, Bub's Burgers, downtown Bloomington, is kicking off their music series, hosting Brian Gill and friends on their back patio for a free show, 6 to 8:30 p.m. Lake Lemon will host Rich Hardesty on Saturday, also starting at 6 p.m. Here Come the Mummies at the Bluebird Saturday at 8 p.m. Blooming Foods Co-op is celebrating 50 years of service this weekend and offering birthday savings. Additionally, they will host a downtown Bloomington block party on Madison and 6th on Saturday from 5 to 8 p.m. featuring $5 plates of freshly grilled food, square dancing, and other games and activities. Sunday is live music at Bloomington's Bryan Park starting at 5:30 with the Hammer and Hatchet, and then Deep Country Dream takes the stage until 8:30 p.m. And a Ventriloquist Festival is going on all weekend at the Tivoli Theater in Spencer, Indiana. This is Skip Daly, and that's a look at your B97 News.
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Tame Impala kicking off the 5 o'clock Freakout, followed by Kendrick. Pretty solid lineup for your Friday edition of the 5 o'clock Freakout. 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West Kirkwood has construction underway west of downtown, with work being staged around Jackson, Maple, and Fairview. Roar Road is closed between Sarah Road and Jamie Lane for bridge work, so use Rogers Road or another route if you're moving through the southeast side. Friday traffic's picking up around West 3rd, Liberty Drive, College Mall Road, and anywhere near a grocery store, because everybody apparently remembered the weekend starts tonight. 5 o'clock Freakout, all brought to you by Coughlin Orthodontics, a classic bowling lane. Something you want to hear? Text me, 339-9797. Here's Alex Warren with Ordinary.

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Quick weather, mostly cloudy tonight with a low around 62. Saturday, it's going to be mostly sunny near 82. And Sunday, it's mostly sunny and warmer near 90. 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What do you want to hear heading into the weekend? Let me know. 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

0: 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Just heard Taylor Swift with Cruel Summer. Let's take a quick look at what's trending in the world. New research finds people taking GLP-1 medications may take fewer sick days than people who are not using them. Pringles and Buffalo Wild Wings are teaming up for three new flavors inspired by the restaurant's sauces. Parmesan, garlic, medium buffalo, and Asian zing will be available starting in September. Google has introduced a new account recovery option that allows users to record a short selfie video. The video can help verifying your identity when the usual recovery options do not work. It's encrypted, stored securely, and can be deleted later. So now getting locked out of your email may require decent lighting and at least three attempts before you find an angle you like. Home Depot has already started selling Halloween directions. Just a reminder, it's still July. I haven't even figured out what I'm doing this weekend, and Home Depot needs a commitment for October. Yup. That's what's trending right here on B97. Ariana Grande coming up next.
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2: 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My name is Kev, hanging out with you. 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
3: Thanks, Kev. Good afternoon. There's a lot going on over the weekend in the area. Let's take a look at a sampling. Tonight at 7 p.m., the Buskirk Chumley Theater in Bloomington will show the film Monty Python and the Holy Grail. Saturday night, Bub's Burgers, downtown Bloomington, is kicking off their music series, hosting Brian Gill and friends on their back patio for a free show, 6 to 8:30 p.m. Lake Lemon will host Rich Hardesty on Saturday, also starting at 6 p.m. Here Come the Mummies at the Bluebird, Saturday at 8 p.m. Blooming Foods Co-op is celebrating 50 years of service this weekend and offering birthday savings. Additionally, they will host a downtown Bloomington block party on Madison and 6th on Saturday from 5 to 8 p.m., featuring $5 plates of freshly grilled food, square dancing, and other games and activities. Sunday is live music at Bloomington's Bryan Park starting at 5:30 with The Hammer and Hatchet, and then Deep Country Dream takes the stage until 8:30 p.m. And a ventriloquist festival is going on all weekend at the Tivoli Theater in Spencer, Indiana. This is Skip Daly, and that's a look at your B97 news.
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Love Me Not from Raven Lynae on today's Best Music B97. So it looks like Japan did it again. A new human refrigerator has debuted in Japan for people working outside in extreme heat. It's about the size of a vending machine, it fits one person, and stays around 59 degrees while cold air blows across your head, neck, shoulders, and back. The price is a little more than $9,300. Monday could reach 94 around here. So by lunchtime, somebody will be standing in the freezer aisle at Kroger pretending to compare frozen pizzas. That person may be me. Here's Golden on B97.

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0: Lady Gaga teaming up with Bruno Mars right here on B97. So, today's National Tequila Day. Happy National Tequila Day. And tequila has a reputation for turning one normal drink into a completely different night than the one you originally planned. So, instead of another commercial showing people drinking it on a beautiful beach, somebody finally made an ad that tells the truth. Check this out.
1: Attention, ladies and gentle drunks.
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1: 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Way more consequences. 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Tequila helps unlock amazing new abilities, like believing you can sing, arguing with parking meters, forgetting your own name, and getting far too physical with inanimate objects. But wait, there's more. Tequila can also help you make awful decisions, like buying things you can't afford and texting anatomical pictures to people who most definitely don't want them.
4: Ew!
1: With tequila, you can turn a perfectly normal evening into a mortifying story your friends are bound to tell at your funeral. What a drink! Possible side effects include headaches, bankruptcy, mysterious bruising, tripping over your own feet, and making new friends in public bathrooms. Do not operate heavy machinery or your own mouth after taking tequila. 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So this National Tequila Day, prepare to introduce yourself to people you've already met 6 times. 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
3: Tequila!
0: Probably the first tequila ad that includes both the beginning and the end of a story. You know what I mean. Looking at you, Sherry. Here's One Republic on B97.

Sienna Spiro on B97. My name's Kev, and I absolutely love this. A very round raccoon named Jimothy has become an internet celebrity in Seattle. Wildlife experts believe he may actually have a rare spinal condition that gives him a shorter body and unusually long legs. People in the neighborhood are checking security cameras to figure out where he came from, and some experts believe there may be more than one Jimothy. So Seattle may either have a rare group of raccoons or one raccoon understands the importance of being seen around town. Here's Man I Need on B97.

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1: B97, today's best music. All right, I am out. Mostly cloudy tonight with a low around 62. Saturday looks mostly sunny with a high near 82. Then Sunday gets a little warmer with a high near 90. Don't forget Food Truck Friday going on until 9 o'clock. You got Taste of Bloomington coming up next Saturday, August 1st on Kirkwood. And Here Come the Mummies, going to be rocking the Bird on Saturday night. Should be a lot of fun. Have an amazing weekend. I will chat with you on Monday right here on B97. Don't forget to catch DJ Unique starting at 10 o'clock for Wired 97. And Olivia is going to be taking things over next. Later.
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12: So, Jacqueline.
13: Yes, Mom?
12: 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I just got a text. 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

0: 97. That's the band Camino with their song Holly. Some new music on this Friday evening. Hey, what's up? It's Olivia. We are just past 7, which means we're going to be hanging out for your Friday evening. DJ Unique's going to be taking up the mantle at 10 p.m. So he's going to get this weekend really kicked off. But very excited, very happy to be here on this absolutely gorgeous Friday evening. Who else has been loving the weather right now? I don't know about you guys. I got my girl Kalani and some Luke Combs on the way. I'm B97, today's best music.
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B97, that is somber. So we are on the second weekend of the Odyssey movie being out. If you haven't caught it yet this last weekend, I would definitely recommend seeing it this weekend. I'm going to go for round two this weekend. Very excited to see it a second time. But my favorite thing has been this entire week. Everyone has been raving about it online. And people have been making sort of video edits with clips from the movie. And they use this song, this next one, and it is absolutely so funny. It's Ray, it's Where Is My Husband? It's here on B97, today's best music.

0: and That's Ordinary on B97, today's best music. It's Olivia hanging out with you. Going on tomorrow at the Bryan Park Pool, they are showing Mamma Mia. It is their movie in the pool. Very excited for that. That's going to start at 8:15. The pool's going to open at 8:15. The movie starts at 9. So very, very excited for that. You can check out the Bloomington Park's website for more info on that. But it's always such a great, great time. And they picked a great movie. They absolutely knocked it out of the park with the movie. I got a look at your weather coming up in a few. And the latest from Olivia Rodrigo. It's on the way on B97, today's best music.
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Olivia Rodrigo, her latest It's Stupid song on B97, today's best music. I'm Olivia. Let's get you a look at your weather rest of your evening into your night. Going to look mostly cloudy. 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Got a slight chance of some rain in the morning. That should go away. It's going to be mostly sunny skies. High around 82 degrees. Your Saturday is going to be partly cloudy. You've got a low around 67. And then on Sunday, it's going to be partly sunny. Bumping back up in the temperature. It's going to be a high around 90 degrees. Next week, it's going to look like it's going to get pretty hot again. So really taking in these next couple of lesser temp days and all of that. Maroon 5 and a few right now. Getting us back into the music. It's Sabrina Carpenter with Please, Please, Please on B97.

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0: Coming to you from the Hudson Plumbing B97 studios, where the pipes are tight and the music is right. Bloomington's trusted plumbers. Schedule service today at trustyourplumber.com. B97, today's best music.